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0: Today's 97.5. More music and better variety. As you know, GLP-1 drugs were designed to treat diabetes and obesity, but now a new study in the journal Criminology says the medication may also influence something researchers were not expecting, aggressive behavior. Researchers at Rutgers analyzed data from thousands of adults who used GLP-1 medications. They found that two of the most reliable predictors of violent behavior, impulsivity and heavy drinking, were significantly weaker when people were actively taking the drugs. The connection between impulsivity and violence was 62% weaker, and the link between alcohol and violence was 52% weaker. The leading theory is that GLP-1s interact with dopamine pathways tied to impulse control and stress hormones. By blunting the brain systems involved in reward, stress, and self-control, the drugs may make it less likely that moments of anger turn into aggression, fights, and other violent acts. Now, it's not a definitive link, it's just one study, but the pattern is consistent enough that the authors are calling for a much closer look at clinical trials.
1: Intelligence for your life.
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today's 97.5. More music and better variety. Of course, you've heard of clean eating, right? Well, the new clean wellness trend is clean sleeping. I'm going to try this. And proponents claim it can do everything from improve your mood to help you lose weight to lower your risk of chronic diseases. And good news, according to Dr. Mark Buckfuhrer, medical director of the Comprehensive Sleep Center at Good Samaritan, all the claims are true because clean sleep is just another name for quality sleep. So here is how we can get cleaner sleep. First, avoid eating and drinking too close to bedtime because food and alcohol stimulates digestion and raises the risk for tossing and turning because of heartburn. Also, invest in a pillowcase infused with copper oxide. They're easy to find on Amazon these days, and Dr. Buckfuhrer says they're antibacterial, they promote cell renewal, and they're less likely to bunch up against your skin and cause pimples. Another way to get this clean sleep, prime yourself for it with a head

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1: 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Welcome back to Intelligence for Your Life. John Tesh with you. You want to hang out after the show? It's Facebook.com/myname. You want an honest answer from a friend or your significant other? Here we go. Text them your question. You'll get honesty. New research from the University of Michigan found people are more likely to tell the truth in a text message than on the phone, speaking to them. The theory is that when people can't witness your reaction, whether it might be a sharp tone of voice or negative body language, they feel much more comfortable being honest. Texting gets to the truth of the matter.
2: 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Intelligence for your life.
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2: Hey, it's Rona. 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It's time to kick back and enjoy it. I hope you do. On Monday's Rise and Shine, I'll have good stuff all week long. Berkeley County Youth Fair tickets. That's right. It is fair season, and I can't wait to give those tickets to you later in the morning on Monday. 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

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More music and better variety. Time for some random intelligence. You might want to be careful with that balsamic vinaigrette because we now know it is the most difficult stain to remove from fabric, according to the Wall Street Journal, who studied this. That's because with balsamic vinaigrette, you have oil mixed with the dark dye of vinegar, which tends to soak deeply into the fabric. Careful out there.

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1: Okay, as promised, what is the secret to having the most productive day possible? Here's what the latest research tells us. According to the book, Change Your Habits, Change Your Life by Tom Corley. Love this book. First, wake up at least 3 hours before you start work. In a recent survey of millionaires and billionaires, more than half said they did this every day. One obvious reason is that with fewer people awake in the early morning, there are fewer distractions, so it's easier to get a head start on important tasks. Makes sense, right? Plus, early risers are more likely to exercise in the morning. That's key because a Harvard study found that morning exercisers are more productive than people who work out in the afternoon or evening. It comes down to the fact that when you start your day doing something active, it gives you momentum to stay active all day so you get more done. It also sends more oxygen-rich blood to your brain so you're firing on all cylinders mentally. And then try this. Eat a high-protein breakfast. According to the National Institutes of Health, protein provides a better energy source than, say, carbohydrates and sugar from a donut. Because protein, it takes longer to digest. So it helps us maintain a steady blood sugar level for hours instead of minutes. If you want to go further, the book is great. Again, it's Change Your Habits, Change Your Life by Tom Corley.
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1: Right, here's a tremendous memory hack we want to share with you. It's going to increase your brain power and lock in your powers of recall. It comes from Washington University scientists. We were just talking to our coaching group about this. When you learn something new, think to yourself how you would teach that information to somebody else. I love this. So this thought process is going to help you learn things more thoroughly. In a recent study, listen to this, when students used this technique, thinking about how they would teach the knowledge to someone else, they remembered more facts during a test than students who didn't prepare for the test, as if they have to teach the information to somebody else.
2: Right. Well, if you have to teach the information, you have to know it backwards and forwards. Yeah. You have to be able to answer questions about it. If you think about it in those terms, how would I explain this to somebody who really doesn't understand X or who really doesn't understand Y? And the more you can process that, the more angles you can kind of figure out the topic that you have to understand, the better you really do understand it and internalize it. So of course you're going to perform better at tests. Of course you're going to demonstrate your knowledge of that subject even better. It's it's a great way. You've been doing this with playing piano. You're teaching piano for the first time in your life, and you have a whole new appreciation for how you wrote songs you wrote 20 years ago.
1: Right. When you slow it down, you look at it and you go, how am I going to teach this? It's a whole way to. I love this. I love this tip. It's great.
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1: So we got such a huge reaction to this on our Facebook page. We wanted to go over it again. It is the fact that if you eat somewhere quiet, so a place where you can actually hear yourself chewing, you will consume much less. This comes from research from Brigham Young University and Colorado State University. The researchers call it the crunch effect, because if you're conscious of the noises when you chomp, chew, and crunch, your brain is more aware of how much you're eating, which helps you feel fuller faster. But when music or the TV masks your mouth noises, you're more likely to overeat. 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

when you're already late. 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It's like 10,000 spoons when all you need is a knife.

Hey, it's Rona. I want you to join me this Saturday at Floor Pools in Martinsburg for their Hot Tub Summer Sales event. 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
1: 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Did they get him? 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
2: 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Brady's running. Brady, first down, West Virginia!
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3: 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The ball game is over!
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hot money in the whole show. The low pro should be cut like an afro. 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

0: And at night, I play the wall, checking out the fellas, the highs and lows, keeping one eye open, still clocking them. 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Michael Biggins said, and I'm running the show, Belle, Biff DeVoe. Now you know.
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Now is the time for West Virginians to come together. 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
3: I'm Connie Salica. This is Intelligence for Your Health. Coming up, a few simple changes could protect you from tech neck. You don't have to ditch your phone, just change how you use it. I'll tell you how. Then, if loud noises drive you crazy and you have back pain too, those two things may be related. I'll share the science behind the brain connection. Plus, our guest is board-certified foot and ankle surgeon, Dr. Brad Schaefer. He'll share the most common injuries he sees in summer. He'll also explain why diabetics need to be especially vigilant when it comes to taking care of their feet. And Dr. Schaefer has a primer on what to look for when buying new shoes. But first, a little exercise today can benefit your brain tomorrow. That's according to a study from University College London. You know that physical activity delivers a short-term brain boost. So if you have a tough task, go for a brisk walk beforehand. But now we know that people who did 30 minutes of exercise scored better on cognitive function tests 24 hours later. That's because exercise increases blood flow to the brain, boosting the production of neurotransmitters. So a little exercise today has a lasting effect on your brain all the way into tomorrow.

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0: Spending hours every day staring down at your phone can do a number on your neck. It's called tech neck, and it refers to those horizontal lines that can show up earlier than expected, thanks to hours of scrolling. Dermatologists say constantly tilting your head down can make those lines more noticeable. And with the average person spending more than 5 hours a day on their phones, it's becoming a big issue. Experts at Northwestern Medicine say when you have proper posture, the weight of your head, which is about 10 pounds, is balanced on the spinal column. When you're looking down at your smartphone, you can place up to 60 pounds of force on your cervical spine. And besides the pain you may feel in your neck, shoulders, and upper back, all that weight can cause necklines and creases, especially because the skin on the front of your neck is thinner with fewer oil glands, so it's more prone to wrinkling. Of course, the beauty industry is jumping in with creams, serums, and red light devices to combat it. But holding your phone at eye level can help reduce the strain in the first place. So beware. Your phone may be aging you before your time.
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0: Today's 97.5, more music and better variety. Coming up, we'll talk to foot and ankle surgeon Dr. Brad Schaefer, owner of Central Park Soul in New York City. He'll explain why Achilles tendon tears are among the most common injuries he treats, especially around this time of year. But first, eating your meals at the same time every day makes you more likely to choose healthier foods without even realizing it. A study in public health nutrition found that people who ate at least two meals a day at a specific time consumed less fast food and fewer sugary drinks without trying. That's because staying on a schedule prompts us to plan ahead and keeps us from suddenly realizing we're starving and eating what's ever closest and whatever is fastest.
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2: The healthiest meal you can have for your brain. Intelligence for your health with Connie Sellecca.
1: If you have chronic back pain, you may also be more sensitive to noise. A study in the Annals of Neurology found that people with ongoing back pain react more strongly to unpleasant sounds like nails on a chalkboard. In fact, their response was stronger than 84% of people without pain. The researchers say it may come down to how the brain processes discomfort. They believe there's a kind of shared volume knob that controls both pain and how intense sounds feel. So when pain is turned up, everything else seems to get louder too, and brain scans confirmed it. For the study, people listened to harsh and annoying sounds like a knife scraping a glass bottle, and people in pain didn't just say the sounds were worse, their brains showed stronger reactions. But there's some good news. A treatment called pain reprocessing therapy, which retrains how the brain interprets pain, can help reduce both pain levels and sensitivity to certain sounds. So if you have chronic pain, know that it isn't just physical. It may amplify how you experience the world around you.

0: today's 97.5 More Music and Better Variety. I'm Connie Sellecca. This is Intelligence for Your Health, and our guest is Dr. Brad Schaefer. He's a board-certified foot and ankle surgeon who you may know from the reality TV show My Feet Are Killing Me, which is streaming on HBO Max and Hulu. I asked him about the most common injuries he's been treating lately, now that the weather is warm and everyone is getting outside.
1: What I'm seeing at my practice in New York City is that there's a lot of Achilles injuries and a lot of heel pain injuries, which is also called plantar fasciitis. I honestly think it's because of everyone being sedentary and finally ramping themselves back up. I know it's been a little bit, but for some people, it takes a little longer, especially when you've been at rest for a bit. So everyone's running around, getting back, and we're seeing a lot of those foot and ankle injuries for sure.
0: You said Achilles injuries are very common. And in fact, a report from the University of Michigan says a whopping 1/3 of all sports-related injuries involve the Achilles. So what causes that tendon to tear?
1: With Achilles tendon injuries, a lot of times it's due to our weekend warriors. It's the people that are going out a little too fast and, you know, crushing it like they did when they were in peak shape. So there are a lot of patients that are jumping or sprinting. You know, when you're just going through a regular work week, really, we're just walking around, you know, throughout our office or, you know, from car to office. So a lot of people during the weekends go out and play basketball with friends or run different things. It's the people that really try to go out too hard, too fast is what's showing that the Achilles tendon can start to get little strains, and those strains become tears. And then if they start tearing in multiple places, then they rip. And that would be an Achilles tendon rupture. So it's super important when you're noticing the inflammation and pain, you rest a little bit, and then you get back at it a few days later.
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0: Today we're talking to foot and ankle surgeon Dr. Brad Schaefer. 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So I asked Dr. Schaefer to give us a crash course on what we should be looking for whenever we buy new shoes.
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3: You're listening to Intelligence for Your Health. I'm Connie Salica. Coming up, scientists have just figured out exactly why exercise protects your brain from Alzheimer's. And the discovery could eventually lead to a pill that mimics the effect. And we'll have more with our guest, foot and ankle surgeon, Dr. Brad Schaefer. He'll share some of the specific reasons you or a loved one will need to be extra vigilant about caring for your feet if you have diabetes. But first, people tend to get more cold sores in summer because the virus can be activated by heat and sunlight. So when you feel that telltale tingle, get a vitamin D gel capsule, prick it open with a clean pin, and put a drop of the liquid on your cold sore. Dermatologist Joshua Zeichner is from Mount Sinai Hospital in New York City, and he says the anti-inflammatory properties of vitamin D can reduce the severity of cold sores and help them heal faster.

0: today's 97.5, more music and better variety. I'm Connie Selica with today's medical term, neuroma. It's a condition that our guest, Dr. Brad Schaefer, mentioned earlier that's often the result of wearing poor-fitting shoes. For example, if your shoes are too tight at the front, Dr. Schaefer says it can pinch the toes together in a way that triggers painful neuromas. And I asked him to tell us more about them.
1: When you have ball of foot pain, which is the front of the foot, which is really every step that we take, sometimes the nerves can get pinched in between our bones. And what happens with that is the nerve forms a little ball, which is called a neuroma. And it's really just the nerve needing more room to breathe. And it's an inflammatory state of the nerve. So what you need to do is make sure you wear good support, good shoes. Sometimes you need a cortisone injection, which is a steroid, to decrease the inflammatory response of the nerve. Once that calms down, it usually gets better. But you really have to support the feet.
0: And that's today's medical term, neuroma.
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0: today's 97.5 More Music and Better Variety. Coming up, we'll hear more from foot and ankle surgeon Dr. Brad Schaefer. He'll explain why you're significantly more likely to have foot problems if you're among the 1 in 4 North American adults who either have or are at risk for having diabetes. But first, if flying makes you anxious, talk yourself through it. Tell yourself you're good. There's no danger here. You've been through this before. Research shows that people who are self-compassionate are happier, healthier, and more likely to reach their goals. To supercharge that advice, put your hand on your heart while you tell yourself you're going to be okay. Supportive touch, even to yourself, can activate the part of your nervous system that helps you calm down and feel safe.
1: Now that's intelligence for your health.
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0: Exercise keeps the brain healthy. But now scientists finally know why, and the answer could change everything. A new study in the journal Cell found that exercise triggers the release of a special protein that travels to the brain and repairs the blood-brain barrier. The protein is called GPLD1, and the effects were striking. In mice with Alzheimer's disease, raising levels of this protein substantially improved memory and learning. It also triggered the growth of new neurons. And here's the key finding. Researchers found that same protein, GPLD1, circulating in the bloodstreams of physically active people. The author of the study says the blood-brain barrier is the biggest piece of the story because as we age, it gets leaky, allowing damaging substances into brain tissue, which can lead to Alzheimer's. But exercise raises levels of that protein, repairing the barrier and keeping it stronger longer. And the amount of exercise needed? Nothing crazy. People who regularly walked had higher levels of this protein. The scientists hope to begin human trials within 5 years and hope the protein can be given as a pill. Until then, keep exercising. It's one of the best things you can do for your brain.
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0: today's 97.5, more music and better variety. I'm Connie Salica, back with more health intelligence from board-certified foot and ankle surgeon, Dr. Brad Schaefer. And throughout the foot care industry, he says there's been a growing focus on providing help for the whopping 1 in 4 North American adults who either have or are at risk for diabetes. So I asked Dr. Schaefer why diabetics need to be especially careful when it comes to taking care of their feet.
1: You know, diabetes is a big problem. In our community, being foot and ankle specialists or podiatrists, what we really do is we talk to our patients a lot about this, because once that condition or disease takes over, you can essentially lose feeling in your feet. You could step on a pin or a tack and not even know it. And when that happens, bacteria gets in and then infection sets. But when that happens, you know, sometimes people lose toes, feet, and I know it's horrific to hear, but you know, we need a little wake-up call with that in our health, just to make sure we're eating properly and getting enough exercise. Because although diabetes is a manageable condition, it's something that affects a lot of it, because I think we just disregard it.
2: We bring the experts to you. Intelligence for your health.

0: 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I'm Connie Salica, back with more health intelligence from foot and ankle surgeon Dr. Brad Schaefer. And he was just talking about the specific issues diabetics face when it comes to foot care, which include everything from a loss of sensation in their toes to a greater risk of amputation. Dr. Schaefer says the good news is that people with diabetes can minimize their foot issues by wearing what's known as diabetic shoes.
1: Diabetic shoes are essentially a shoe that has a little more room and accommodates your foot type, meaning somebody that has a wider foot needs a wider toe box so the toes don't rub. Because if your toes rub and you have diabetes, develop neuropathy, which is decreased sensation in the feet or numb feet, then that rubbing, every step you take, will create an ulcer or blister. So the diabetic shoes are cushioned and have extra room to accommodate a person's individual foot type.
0: When you talk about our foot type, is that something we can figure out for ourselves, or do we need to see a foot specialist to know our exact foot type?
1: As far as your foot type's concerned, you know, we can do something that's just even, you know, putting a piece of paper on the floor and putting our foot in water and then stepping on the piece of paper. If your foot looks like a pancake and it flattens out and you don't see an arch, that means you have a flatter type of foot. If you see an arch, that means you should have a regular arch type, or maybe you have a high arch foot, and then you'll really just see a faint outline of a foot. You'll kind of notice it on pool decks also when you're walking around when you get out of a pool. Look at your feet compared to other people's feet. You'll notice if they're pancaked or not. That kind of tells if you're going to need a little more arch support or less arch support.
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3: Welcome back to Intelligence for Your Health. I'm Connie Salica. Coming up, we'll have more from our guest, foot and ankle surgeon, Dr. Brad Schaefer. He'll explain why you may be noticing more warts popping up on your feet in warm weather. Then if someone sends you a text message crammed full of happy, smiley face emojis, beware. I'll explain why that can be a sign that someone is actually feeling depressed. But first, to boost your memory, do one crossword puzzle a day. Research from University College Cork in Ireland found that people who did one crossword a day experience a significant improvement in word recall in just a month. And you don't even need to complete the whole puzzle. Simply attempting it makes your brain more efficient at remembering words, whether you're listening or speaking.

0: 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I'm Connie Sellecca with more intelligence for your health from board-certified foot and ankle surgeon, Dr. Brad Schaefer. If you'd like to know more about him or some of the latest foot care treatments, check out centralparksole.com. That's Sole, S-O-L-E. And I asked Dr. Schaefer if it's true that people are more likely to develop warts on their feet in warm weather.
1: Warts can be so pesky. And you do see them in warmer climates. And the reason being is because warm, moist environments is when warts love to come out. That's when the virus is like in its glory. So like sweaty socks, sweaty shoes, people that are working outside a lot, runners, if you're not checking your feet or making sure that your shoes and socks are changed regularly, that is like a perfect environment for warts to grow. Also bacteria. Bacteria and viruses love those warm, moist environments.
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0: 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I'm Connie Sellecca. This is Intelligence for Your Health. And do you swim for exercise or fun? Well, if you spend more than 6 hours in a pool every week, you could be putting your teeth at risk because pool water that contains too much chlorine is dangerously acidic. And when highly acidic water comes into contact with tooth enamel for extended periods, you can develop so-called swimmer's calculus. That's a buildup of calcium that can turn your teeth yellow or even brown. Excess chlorine can also leave your teeth brittle and sensitive. So if you swim frequently, brush your teeth as soon as you climb out of the pool. Also, consider using a fluoride rinse to help strengthen your teeth. And if your teeth still look a bit dingy, get your teeth cleaned more often.
1: 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Intelligence for Your Health with Connie Sellecca.
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3: 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Here's an email I received at Connie@intelligenceforyourhealth.com. It comes from Brianna Everhart, who writes, "My dog has been getting bad allergies lately. What can I do to help him?" Brianna, start by wiping down your dog when he comes in from a walk or the yard. Just like pollen and allergens stick to human hair and clothing, they stick to your dog's fur and paws. That means when your dog lies on his bed, he's transferring all those allergens to the place he sleeps, making his symptoms worse. Also, bathe him once a week using a hypoallergenic shampoo. Then try adding some omega-3 fatty acids to his diet. That's because omega-3s reduce inflammation and keep allergy symptoms in check. Another tip for reducing your dog's allergies? Get more vitamin D into their diet. It cuts the risk of infection from the scratching. But don't give them your human supplements, especially for the vitamin D, which can be toxic to dogs in large doses. Ask your vet for a recommendation about which products to buy, but the right supplement dose should be based on your dog's size and weight. And they now make allergy medications just for animals. For instance, there's a version of Claritin that's made specifically for dogs, and you can get it over the counter. Just make sure to check with your vet first. Thank you for your email, Brianna. I hope this helps.
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0: The next time you get a text message full of happy smiley face emojis, beware. The person sending that message may actually be down in the dumps. That's according to a study in the journal Frontiers in Psychology. It found that a lot of people admit they use more positive emojis on days when they feel more negative feelings and want to hide them. Researchers say that's surprising since facial emojis were designed to reflect our real emotions. But often, what we see on a screen doesn't reflect reality. And online, most people embellish their life in some way. Researchers call it the display rule. And this new study found that we do that with text messages too. And usually, the worse we feel, the more we'll go over the top with positive emojis.
2: 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Intelligence for your health with Connie Selica.

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1: What you got?
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0: 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Just tell a J&J representative that Jason said he would discount that too.
1: Wow, you're feeling extra generous. 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

0: 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I'm Connie Sallica with more health intelligence from foot and ankle surgeon Dr. Brad Schaefer. And one of the latest treatments for foot injuries is known as PRP, or platelet-rich plasma therapy. It's proven to speed up the healing of injured tendons, ligaments, muscles, and joints in the feet. Platelet-rich plasma therapy has also been used to treat everything from arthritis in dogs to male pattern baldness to muscle injuries in athletes. So I asked Dr. Schaefer to tell us more about what PRP therapy involves when it comes to our feet.
1: So PRP is a regenerative medicine technique that is used throughout the country and the world, essentially. But PRP, which is amazing, is it's your blood. You know, it's no one else's. It's nothing from anyone. You take your blood, you spin it in a centrifuge, and you re-inject it. What happens there is you're really taking the healing factors out of your blood, because at the end of the day, our blood heals everything. You know, if you have an injury, your blood goes to the area and it repairs it. Well, this takes the blood out of your body and spins out those amazing factors in our blood that heal things. And then we re-inject that directly into the area of concern, whether that be a tendon strain or Achilles tendon issue. Or like plantar fasciitis, and that's heel pain. So you can inject it for heel pain also. I've also injected a lot of areas where people have arthritis, whether that be in the ankle or the big toe joint. These are all areas of concern for people, and regenerative medicine is the future, and I love it. I think it's fantastic.
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We are playing all of your favorite throwback hits in the 80s, 90s, and 2K all weekend long. I'm Parker Stone with you until 2 this afternoon. Here's Roxette.

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Here's your Panhandle News Network forecast. This afternoon will bring partly sunny skies with a high temperature of 81 tonight. Expect mostly cloudy conditions with fog developing late, reducing visibilities. The low temperature will drop to 64. Tomorrow, the weather will turn cloudy and more humid with a chance of a thunderstorm in spots during the afternoon. The high will reach 85. Tomorrow night, there is a possibility of a thunderstorm in spots in the evening, otherwise becoming partly cloudy. The low temperature will be around 63. With the AccuWeather forecast, I'm meteorologist Joe Lundberg on today's 97.5.

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0: Kings of Leon, a part of Throwback Weekend right here on today's 97.5. We are banding together to help our neighbors in need. This Monday, WVRC Media of Martinsburg will be collecting items to send to the flood-ravaged areas throughout central West Virginia. You've seen the photos. You've seen the videos. It has been just heartbreaking to see what's happened throughout central parts of West Virginia. So we're going to be getting all these items together, non-perishable food items, any sort of bottled water, baby supplies, cleaning supplies, cash donations if you feel it in your heart. We will be at CMA's Martinsburg dealerships on Foxcroft Avenue picking up all of those this Monday from 11 until 1. 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

0: Carrie Underwood right here on today's 97.5 as Throwback Weekend continues, playing all your favorites from the 80s, 90s, and 2K all weekend long. What young people seem to be tuned in for is a story that is generations old. Christopher Nolan's film adaptation, The Odyssey, is in theaters for its second weekend in the box office, and it has created such a major spike in audiobook listening for the story that across streaming platforms, Gen Z audiences are looking to hear the story in audiobook form. There was recent reports from streaming sites that across 91 editions in 10 languages, listeners have streamed the epic for more than 43 years of continuous play. On July 17th, the movie's opening day, audiobook streams jumped over 500%. More to come. It's today's 97.5. Are you looking to showcase why your business is the best in the area in front of hundreds of people each week? Then this is the opportunity you have been waiting for. 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
2: Hey, good morning. It's Rona hanging out at Floor Pools right here in Martinsburg. Now, we're in a different spot than we usually are. In fact, this is pretty fun. We're under the tent surrounded by hot tubs. Do you know why? It is the summer hot tub sale event in Martinsburg, also in Hagerstown and in Chambersburg, in fact. So Floor Pools doing it up big this weekend. Robbie the Duck has been squawking about this forever, and you got to come here and check out these hot tubs. And I am ready to jump in. I didn't bring my bathing suit. Now, they don't have water in them, but you can see how comfortable they are. And each of the hot tubs has got information about it and how you can get a bundle. Wouldn't a bundle be great? Yeah, so come on in. Talk to David. Talk to the fine folks here at Floor Pools. I'm telling you, they are ready to talk to you about deals. And if you want to get scheduled for that hot tub installation before the fall, this is a perfect time. Come and get great deals. The wellness event, they've got in-stock savings. You can take it now. Yeah, through today. So come in. Once again, talk to them. You can't miss us. We're under the blue and white tent. There's a hot tub to the left of me, hot tub to the right. I'm standing in the middle. There's hot tubs behind me. And if you come on by, you might pick up some today's 97.5 swag. By the way, we got some new shirts in a different green. It's a summer heather green. So come on by. Spin the prize wheel. You can walk away with that. All right, I'm going to be here till noon, and I can't wait to see you. I'm Rona at Floor Pools in Martinsburg for today's 97.5.
3: Today's 97.5 weather. Here's your Panhandle News Network forecast. This afternoon will bring partly sunny skies with a high temperature of 81 tonight. Expect mostly cloudy conditions with fog developing late, reducing visibilities. The low temperature will drop to 64. Tomorrow, the weather will turn cloudy and more humid with a chance of a thunderstorm in spots during the afternoon. The high will reach 85. Tomorrow night, there is a possibility of a thunderstorm in spots in the evening, otherwise becoming partly cloudy. The low temperature will be around 63. With the AccuWeather forecast, I'm meteorologist Joe Lundberg on today's 97.5.

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3: 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And they've even got that on the sign when you come up. So please come on by, take a look at all of the hot tubs. They've got many for you to choose from. 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We are here until noon, so do not miss it. I want you to come by. I want you to take advantage. Even if you go and you put your hand inside and go, ooh, that looks really smooth. I can imagine sitting in that after a long, hard day of work. It's perfect. That's why they're here and ready for you. Floor Pools is celebrating their summer hot tub sale here in Martinsburg. I also understand they're doing it in their other stores as well in Hagerstown and Chambersburg. Come by and see us. I got some Today's 97.5 prizes for you as well. So come see me. I'm Rona for Today's 97.5.
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1: Berkeley County Ministerial Association of West Virginia sets to have a Blaze 2026 tomorrow from 3 until 6 p.m. at War Memorial Park. 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
2: 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That's why celebrities and athletes and stuff do that for recovery after they work out so hard. This hot tub summer sales event going on at Floor Pools is in Martinsburg. 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And there are other locations in Hagerstown and Chambersburg as well. So come by. You're going to see us under the tent. It's blue and white, and there's hot tubs all around. So you can take a look at those and the ones inside the store and the ones out on the patio. There are tons and tons of hot tubs. So you need to take a look at them and take advantage. And by the way, the sign right out front says, take it now special through July 25th. So please come by. It is Floor Pools Hot Tub Summer Sales Event going on in Martinsburg. I'm Rona at Floor Pools for today's 97.5.
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3: Yeah. 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

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Yeah. 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Cause I like it. No diggity, no doubt. Yeah. Black Street Productions. We out, ride. We out, we out.

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safe. 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It's all your favorites from the 80s, 90s, and 2K all weekend long. Applebee's Grill and Bar in Charlestown is teaming up with Sleep in Heavenly Peace, West Virginia Eastern Panhandle for Celebrity Server and Bartender Night. It's taking place this upcoming Thursday, July 30th from 5 until 8 p.m. Celebrity servers and bartenders from our listening area include our sister station, 95.9 The Big Dogs, a five times over-caffeinated morning show host Bob Steele, WNBA Hall of Famer and Olympian Vicky Bullitt, and Rivers Jenkins, Miss Eastern Panhandle. They're going to trade the spotlight for an apron to help make a

0: difference throughout the community. You can grab a meal at Applebee's Grill and Bar in Charlestown this Thursday from 5 until 8. You can have a great time, and it'll all go towards a great cause. Sleep in Heavenly Peace, West Virginia, Eastern Panhandle. More to come. 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
2: 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Do they get him? 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
3: 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Brady's running. Brady, first down, West Virginia!
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4: 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The ball game is over!
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0: 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I got the prize wheel. I'm just watching some folks. They're talking with David. They're learning all about the hot tubs. And I tell you, he's an expert. So you can ask any kind of question you want. You can be like, so can I hook my hose up to it outside? He's got the answer. He knows about the chemicals. He knows about what you need to do to put this hot tub in your yard. So just imagine, you know, you come home from a long day, you're stressed out, you're tired, and you get in on that hot tub, and it's amazing. You're relaxed. 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Talk to the fine folks. 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It's really wonderful. 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It's really great for wellness. 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It's great for calming you down and lots of other wonderful health benefits. Wellness is what we're talking about. It all begins at home. 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
1: 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Here's your Panhandle News Network forecast. This afternoon will bring partly sunny skies with a high temperature of 81 tonight. Expect mostly cloudy conditions with fog developing late, reducing visibilities. The low temperature will drop to 64. Tomorrow, the weather will turn cloudy and more humid with a chance of a thunderstorm in spots during the afternoon. The high will reach 85. Tomorrow night, there is a possibility of a thunderstorm in spots in the evening, otherwise becoming partly cloudy. The low temperature will be around 63. With the AccuWeather forecast, I'm meteorologist Joe Lundberg on today's 97.5.

Throwback Weekend rolls on right here on today's 97.5, playing all your favorites in the 80s, 90s, and 2K all weekend long. Come by and see us. We are going to be out this Monday at CMA's Martinsburg dealerships on Foxcroft Avenue. 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We're going to band together and help our fellow West Virginians in need. That is this Monday from 11 until 1 at CMA's Martinsburg dealerships on Foxcroft Avenue in Martinsburg. 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

0: Hey, good morning. It's Rona hanging out at Floor Pools right here in Martinsburg, 1230 Winchester Avenue. 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So why don't you come by? Today open till 5 o'clock, and that's the reason why I'm telling you, you got to come here and talk to the fine folks. They're going to give you details. I just saw some folks who got lots of great information, and I think they're going to get a hot tub. Okay, there are plenty of them for you, so why don't you come and check them out? All sizes, all prices, whatever you're looking for, Floor Pools has it. And we've got the prize wheel here, so come on by and get yourself some Today's 97.5 swag as well. Floor Pools 1230 Winchester Avenue in Martinsburg. That's where we are until noon, and we want you to come on by. It's Rona for Today's 97.5.
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Throwback Weekend continues right here on today's 97.5. We are playing all of your favorites from the 80s, 90s, and 2K all weekend long. And in the spirit of Throwback Weekend, if you're in your 30s or older, you probably can still imagine the feeling of walking into the neighborhood video store, whether it was something like a Movie Stars or a Blockbuster or something like that. A website has a list of five nostalgic smells every video store in the 90s had. These included overheated plastics, mostly due to the VHS tapes in their cases, carpet cleaner, and vacuums. For some reason, most video shops were carpeted with that thin industrial-grade carpet, which required the vacuums and carpet cleaners and all that. Stale, buttery popcorn, of course. One reason for all the vacuuming was probably the high likelihood of popcorn being sold. Printed paper for all the posters, signs, and advertisements from local theaters, and some even sold magazines and even books. And, of course, that Glade Aqua Waves air freshener. According to many nostalgic accounts online, this air freshener may have been used in many U.S. Blockbuster stores throughout the 90s. The scent has notes of sparkling mandarin, ocean air, sea salt, and island flowers, and would add another layer of vaguely exotic excitement to the Blockbuster experience back in the day.

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0: good morning. It's Rona hanging out at Hot Tub Central. That's right. Floor pools on Winchester Avenue right here in Martinsburg. You know why? Because it's Floor Pools Hot Tub Summer Sales Event, and it's going on here in Martinsburg. But if you happen to be in Hagerstown, yeah, go on by that location and also in Chambersburg. 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They've got them out here. And when I say you got to talk to the experts at Floor Pools, I'm telling you, David knows what he's talking about. I heard him. I was listening. I was eavesdropping when he was talking with somebody before, and he gave them so much information. I was like, really? I didn't know that. Also, you should know that they've got the brands you know and trust, like Caldera and Hot Spring. 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And this is all part of the July Wellness Expo. In-stock savings happen for you here at Floor Pools. I'm outside. I've got the prize wheel and some goodies for you from today's 97.5. And, you know, it's always just nice to see you. So on your travels out and about today, come on by and see me. I'll be here until noon, so another couple minutes for you. And why don't you stop by, spin the prize wheel. You could walk away with some swag, but even more importantly, you might walk away with a hot tub and a lot of savings. It's Floor Pools Hot Tub Summer Sales Event going on right now in Martinsburg, 1230 Winchester Avenue. Come on out and see me. 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

Tonight, expect mostly cloudy skies with a chance of showers in some areas and fog developing late with a low of 64. Tomorrow will turn cloudy and more humid with a chance of a thunderstorm in spots during the afternoon. These thunderstorms can bring localized damaging wind gusts with a high of 84. Tomorrow night, there is a chance of a thunderstorm in some areas in the evening. Otherwise, expect partly cloudy skies with a low of 64. With the AccuWeather forecast, I'm meteorologist Joe Lundberg on today's 97.5. 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
1: Martinsburg football boosters are set to have their Martinsburg football bonanza taking place this upcoming Friday, July 31st from 7 until 11 p.m. at the Martinsburg Roundhouse. 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

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Come on out and celebrate the annual community event. It is National Night Out with Jefferson County Law Enforcement taking place August 4th. It is all at the Ranson Home Depot parking lot beginning at 6 p.m. There'll be a hot grill with all sorts of great food and more, canine and drone demos, emergency vehicles, the dunk tank, and all sorts of fun. 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

0: Train a part of Throwback Weekend right here on today's 97.5. And to bring back a classic from the late 80s, Amazon Prime Video has ordered an 8-episode RoboCop series. The project has been in development since Amazon acquired MGM Studios in 2022. Peter Rocco from Elementary and Black Sails serves as the writer, showrunner, and executive producer, with James Wan and Ed Neumeier, co-writers of the original 1987 film, also executive producing. Wan said, quote, "Getting to help bring this world to television is a dream," citing the franchise's themes of technology, identity, and corporate power. The show follows a tech conglomerate that places a robot implanted with the consciousness of a fallen officer on a city's police force. The original RoboCop, starring Peter Weller in 1987, there was a reboot made in 2014 featuring Joel Kinnaman. More to come. 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
4: Here's your Panhandle News Network forecast. This afternoon will bring a mix of sun and clouds with a high of 81. Tonight, expect mostly cloudy skies with a chance of showers in some areas and fog developing late with a low of 64. Tomorrow will turn cloudy and more humid with a chance of a thunderstorm in spots during the afternoon. These thunderstorms can bring localized damaging wind gusts with a high of 84. Tomorrow night, there is a chance of a thunderstorm in some areas in the evening. Otherwise, expect partly cloudy skies with a low of 64. With the AccuWeather forecast, I'm meteorologist Joe Lundberg on today's 97.5.

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0: That's the Freya part of Throwback Weekend right here on today's 97.5. I'm Parker Stone. A big thank you, as always, for spending this early part of your Saturday right here on today's 97.5. Rona is coming up next. Going to spin more of your favorites from the 80s, 90s, and 2K all weekend long. Stick around tonight. Tony Lorino is back once again with Throwback Nation. He kicks things off at 7 this evening. Tony will bring your party all throughout your Saturday night. He's got you covered all the way until midnight. 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
1: 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Yes, it's coming back. 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
1: weather. Here's your Panhandle News Network forecast. This afternoon will bring a mix of sun and clouds with a high of 81. Tonight, expect mostly cloudy skies with a chance of showers in some areas and fog developing late with a low of 64. Tomorrow will turn cloudy and more humid with a chance of a thunderstorm in spots during the afternoon. These thunderstorms can bring localized damaging wind gusts with a high of 84. Tomorrow night, there is a chance of a thunderstorm in some areas in the evening. Otherwise, expect partly cloudy skies with a low of 64. With the AccuWeather forecast, I'm meteorologist Joe Lundberg on today's 97.5.

0: It's a throwback weekend on today's 97.5. Hope you are enjoying yours. Here's Jason Derulo. What you say?
1: What did she say? J-J-J-J-J-R.

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0: It's a throwback weekend on today's 97.5, and boy, do we have a lot going on. Yes. Well, celebrating 30 years is no small feat. 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

0: It's a Throwback Weekend on today's 97.5. Do you use AI? I do sometimes to, like, write things because I'm not that strong in writing things. Interesting. A poll asked people how often they use AI tools. 10% say they constantly use it. 22% say they never use it. And people are optimistic about AI and tech, but much less so when it comes to dating. Yeah, I don't know if I want AI involved in my dating life, but here we are, right? Here's Aerosmith. I don't want to miss a thing.
1: I could stay awake just to hear.

0: It's a throwback weekend on today's 97.5. Yeah, Antrim Township in Pennsylvania doing something fun, the Star Stripes and Summer Nights. And that's going to be next Friday, the 31st. And the idea is you go on by from 6 until 9 at Antrim Township Community Park in Greencastle and have a good time. It's family-friendly, food, kids' activities. And oh, yes, fireworks season continues and they're going to have them. 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
3: Here's your Panhandle News Network forecast. This afternoon will bring a mix of sun and clouds with a high of 81. Tonight, expect mostly cloudy skies with a chance of showers in some areas and fog developing late with a low of 64. Tomorrow will turn cloudy and more humid with a chance of a thunderstorm in spots during the afternoon. These thunderstorms can bring localized damaging wind gusts with a high of 84. Tomorrow night, there is a chance of a thunderstorm in some areas in the evening. Otherwise, expect partly cloudy skies with a low of 64. With the AccuWeather forecast, I'm meteorologist Joe Lundberg on today's 97.5.

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That's Daughtry on today's 97.5. It's a throwback weekend. You know what? I always talk about the fact that I'm a little bit overzealous with my love for water bottles, and I am really into them. And there's a post going viral online that suggests that their water bottle brands have a hold over women. I agree with that 100%. And it says that every 3 years or so, there's a new water bottle brand that comes out and women go crazy over it. Think about it. Okay, so if go back to the 70s, was there one? I would say Thermos, but maybe I'm wrong. Nalgene bottles. Remember when Nalgene bottles were the thing? Everybody's like, oh, you got a Nalgene. Then there was a Camelback Eddy. That was 2010 to 2016. And then came Swell. You remember Swell? Those were like fancy. I remember there was ones that looked kind of like wood grain. They were kind of soft edges. That was another one. 2016 to 2019. Then was your Hydro Flask. I sit here with a Hydro Flask water bottle in front of me as we speak. Yeti Rambler. Never got the Yeti, but I always like them. And when I see people with them, I'm like, that's a nice water bottle. Simple Modern was from 2021 to 2022. It only had a good run for about a year, according to this. And then you move into the Stanley era, 2022 to 2024. Well, if I'm being honest, like, if you think back to the old school Stanley, like the ones that you take camping, they were green and they had that sort of ruddy exterior. Those around from back in the day. And now it's Owala. Now, how many of these trendy bottles have you owned in your life? If I look at the list, I've had one Nalgene, one Hydro Flask, a Simple Modern. I do have an old school Stanley, like that my parents had. So I don't know if that counts. And so maybe they're onto something. I think they've got my number and I'm kind of embarrassed about it.

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Cause I gotta have faith. Ooh, I gotta have faith. Because it's gonna happen. It's a throwback weekend on today's 97.5. Little George Michael for you. 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

It's a throwback weekend on today's 97.5 Shakira and wherever, whenever. I always mix it up, whenever, wherever. At any rate, so these are some things you probably want to put on your calendar, like the Maryland Fur Trapper Sportsman's Expo next Friday night. It is a BYOB crab feast. And I mean, you can get crabs. They've got pit beef, ham, sweet corn, and more. There's live music from the band One Last Ride. And there's a gun bash that's going on all weekend long. It all happens at the Washington County Ag Center in Boonesboro. 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It all takes place at the Washington County Ag Center in Boonesboro next Friday and Saturday. 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Now is the time for West Virginians to come together. 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

Here's your Panhandle News Network forecast. Tonight, expect mostly cloudy skies with a chance of showers in some areas, leading to late night fog. The temperature will drop to 64 degrees. Tomorrow will bring increasing cloud cover and higher humidity with the possibility of afternoon thunderstorms in certain locations. These thunderstorms could result in localized damaging wind gusts. The high will reach 84 degrees. Tomorrow night, there may be isolated thunderstorms in the evening, otherwise becoming partly cloudy. The low temperature will be 64 degrees. With the AccuWeather forecast, I'm meteorologist Jason Caterina on today's 97.5.

It's a throwback weekend on today's 97.5. Just heard Darius Rucker talking about, yeah, I might retire. He's doing a Hootie and the Blowfish tour is what he's saying. He's like, I'd like to do that. And then I'd like it to end where we started in South Carolina. And then I'd hang it up. That's interesting. Maybe he's going to do that. Here's Destiny's Child of Bills, Bills, Bills.

0: Hey, hey, hey! 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

0: It's a throwback weekend on today's 97.5 with Smash Mouth, and I'm a believer. It's Rona, and if you remember your Friday night, you might remember stepping foot into like a Blockbuster or any of the video stores that you had. The one that we had near us was a locally owned chain, and it had carpet in some parts of it and then linoleum floors on other parts of it. If I'm remembering it. Interesting, a website has a list of the five nostalgic smells every video store of the 90s had. That's very specific, but then when you hear these, you're like, oh yeah, I do remember that. Overheated plastic, mostly because of the VHS tapes and their cases, but also the TVs had desktop computers at the counters, and so, you know, it smelled like that. Also, carpet cleaner and vacuums, if you had carpet, you know, we liked to dull the sound, I guess, with carpet back in the 90s. I don't know. At any rate, though, you had to clean that stuff. And so that industrial-grade carpet had its own smell. And it had those commercial vacuums that we used as well. Also, the buttery popcorn smell that kind of hung in the air. You can't get rid of it once you've got it on you. It smells amazing. Printed paper and Glade Aqua Waves air freshener. I know, very, very specific. According to a lot of different nostalgia accounts, though, online, this air freshener might have been used in many Blockbuster stores through the 90s. It has notes of sparkling mandarin, ocean air, sea salt, and island flowers. Does that sound right? It kind of does. I'm thinking the popcorn, and I'm also thinking the carpet cleaner. Those are the two that I'm like, yeah, I definitely remember that.
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97.5. You know what's coming up tonight, 7 p.m. Tony Lorino's Throwback Nation Radio. You want to make requests with him? Yeah, that's easy to do. The number, 877-909-1989.

0: It's a throwback weekend on today's 97.5. It's Rona. The other day, I said this. You know, I was getting gas, and I was going to go and pay for my gas, and I found a penny, and I went, I don't know if anybody else does this. Find a penny, pick it up all day long. You have good luck. And I rub it on my jeans three times and blow it three times, put it in my pocket, and then use hand sanitizer. But at any rate, I was like, oh, yeah, they've stopped manufacturing pennies because it's so expensive to make them. So there's going to be a whole new generation of kids that won't even know that. They'll be like, what are you saying? What is that? Find a penny, pick it up all day long. You have good luck. It has to be heads up and all of that. They not going to know it, not going to care about it. It's not going to be part of their whole thing. What are some other things like that that are just going to go away that kids now are going to not know in 10 years? If you have one of them, let me know. 888-7-975-975.
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7: Here's your Panhandle News Network forecast. Tonight, expect mostly cloudy skies with a chance of showers in some areas, leading to late night fog. The temperature will drop to 64 degrees. Tomorrow will bring increasing cloud cover and higher humidity with the possibility of afternoon thunderstorms in certain locations. These thunderstorms could result in localized damaging wind gusts. The high will reach 84 degrees. Tomorrow night, there may be isolated thunderstorms in the evening, otherwise becoming partly cloudy. The low temperature will be 64 degrees. With the AccuWeather forecast, I'm meteorologist Jason Caterina on today's 97.5. Today.

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0: won't survive. It's a throwback weekend on today's 97.5, and I know you probably are like, it's a weekend, it's time to kick back. Well, here's some calming hobbies that are less stress on you and provide your life with more balance. Picking up a relaxing hobby, always good. So how about baking sourdough bread? If you didn't tire of it during the pandemic when everybody was making sourdough, apparently it's really fun mixing it and kneading it and watching it rise. Turns that whole thing into a relaxing kind of a ritual. And it's hands-on, which means you get your hands dirty and then you clean them up, and that's, you know, a lot of fun. You could practice something like calligraphy. Beautiful lettering takes time to master, so it's not like you could just learn it and, you know, be done. It's going to take you time to get it right. And also, it's kind of nice if you want to share cards and things like that. My Aunt Phoebe took up calligraphy years ago, and I remember she used to always send cards with calligraphy writing, which I thought was kind of neat. You could try needlepoint or painting. I'm going to tell you, Bob Ross, if you want a calming activity, I have watched Bob Ross, and it is perfect to go to sleep to. His soothing voice, the pictures that are pretty on the screen, I love it. Anyway, those are some calming activities, and I have to say, I think they're pretty right. That was from Martha Stewart.
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It's a throwback weekend on today's 97.5. We are in the middle of the summer, although we're starting to already see folks pushing fall, bringing out the pumpkin spice and school supplies. But I'm still in summer mode. How about you? Here's the Goo Goo Dolls and Iris on today's 97.5.

0: It's a throwback weekend on today's 97.5. Okay, we've got two opportunities for you to help out something big. You know, the WVRC Media Cares for Kids Radiothon is coming back August 20th and 21st. Well, coming up next week on Thursday, July 30th, you can go by participating Dairy Queens, and they're doing Miracle Treat Day. What that is you go and you buy a Blizzard from Dairy Queen, and a dollar or more of the proceeds go to Children's Miracle Network, which means WVU Medicine Golisano Children's. That's the new name, and they're going to benefit from it. So you get a sweet treat, and you help out a great organization. What could be better, right? You got to love it. So if you want to know more, you can check it out on our website, just where we have our community connection. Click the Connect drop down. You'll see that. The other thing you can do is at the Applebee's in Charlestown at Jefferson Crossing. It is going to be fun. They're having a celebrity server and bartender night, which means you can go and see some of your favorite celebrities, like WNBA celebrity and Olympian Vicky Bullitt and our sister station morning show host Bob Steele. They'll both be at that Applebee's, and it all benefits Sleep and Heavenly Peace. So go from 5 to 8 on Thursday. So you can go to Dairy Queen earlier and then go to Applebee's, or switch it up and do either direction. But both things are happening on Thursday. And for this one, the Serving Up Good, the local celebrity fundraiser is going to help out Sleep in Heavenly Peace. And you know that's near and dear to our hearts. We've gone and helped out a couple times with their wonderful organization. So you can check that out as well on our Community Connection calendar.
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4: Here's your Panhandle News Network forecast. Tonight, expect mostly cloudy skies with a chance of showers in some areas, leading to late night fog. The temperature will drop to 64 degrees. Tomorrow will bring increasing cloud cover and higher humidity with the possibility of afternoon thunderstorms in certain locations. These thunderstorms could result in localized damaging wind gusts. The high will reach 84 degrees. Tomorrow night, there may be isolated thunderstorms in the evening, otherwise becoming partly cloudy. The low temperature will be 64 degrees. With the AccuWeather forecast, I'm meteorologist Jason Caterina on today's 97.5.
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0: It's a throwback weekend on today's 97.5. There's Justin Timberlake and Cry Me a River. It is about time for me to scoot on out of here, make way for Tony Lorino and Throwback Nation Radio. Oh, he kicks up the Saturday night party. It is so fun. Listen all night. He starts at 7 and goes on the way till midnight. And he's got all that stuff that we grew up with from the 80s and 90s. And he just loves to do it. You want to do requests? I talk for a living. You could do your throwback request. 877-909-1989. Just don't miss it. Throwback Nation Radio. Tony Lorino. Start at 7. Just next on today's 97.5. Have a good one.
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0: 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Doing a Paula Abdul impression, are we?
2: Straight up now, tell me, do you really want to love me forever?
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2: Am I caught in
0: a hit and run? 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Let's do it. Paula's coming up. 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

0: It started with a single bee buzzing by. Then suddenly, the swarm was everywhere. Backyard barbecue? Canceled. Kids? Stuck inside. The buzzing never stopped. Until we called Petty Pest Control. 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Thanks to Petty, our backyard is ours again.
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97.5. I'm Tony Lorino. This man with 79 candles on the cake earlier this week. How well do you know his top 10 songs? Why don't you take the quiz? Let's see how you do without hearing any of the song titles as you guess along. And the quiz is waiting for you now. Throwback Nation, Instagram, and Facebook. As we get the Boys of Summer vibes going, you can bet that's in his top 10. Don Henley is on.

Today's 97.5 with great news that WVRC Media, now the new home for West Virginia Mountaineer Sports. Yeah, if your business is interested in getting involved with it, reach out to us at 304-263-8868 with today's 97.5.

0: Because I gotta have faith. Ooh, I gotta have faith. Because I gotta have faith, faith, faith. I gotta have faith, faith, faith.
1: 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Gary, you're working. 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
1: 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Beautiful Saturday night. 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

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You can't touch this. 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

0: 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Oh, Teresa, you had to deal with a flat tire today?
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0: I don't either. That's why there's no adulting here tonight. Just good music.
1: Well, good adult music. Yes. Yes.
0: The stuff we like.
1: Yes.
0: Yes. No flat tires. No bills. 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